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1: If you did not see what happened to Bret Michaels over the weekend, he played three concerts back to back, all while dealing with insufferable pain involving a kidney stone he could not pass. He did all three shows, flew across the country from one side to another, then had surgery. He's still resting up in the hospital now, trying to get back on the road this weekend. You know what I

100.1 WKQQ. One of the many Three Doors Down songs since Brad's passing a few months ago that has come back to the top of the charts has been a streaming behemoth as new fans, young and old, get to know that band. His legacy will live and rock on, no doubt about that. 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
1: I think we can really say that Steve Miller has hung it up, even though he hasn't announced his retirement. After having to cancel all those shows the beginning of last year because of the heat and not being able to get any inside venues to play, which is crazy. I would think this year they could have got that done, but again, he's into his age.

100.1 WKQQ Lexington's rock station. Aerosmith. They've been floating out some classic videos. They just put the video out of them doing the Beatles cover of Come Together from that Beatles movie, which was so weird, oh man. I mean, everybody and their mother made cameo appearances in that thing and did Beatles covers. The Bee Gees were very instrumental in putting the whole thing together, but the video is just like, it's almost like an acid trip without acid. It's on all the Aerosmith socials, just so you know. It's Soundgarden.

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1: I remember so well the first time I ever played this song and the phones that lit up after it. It was just like, who the hell was that? And damn, that is good. And then Nirvana never looked back. Of course, everybody else would come along for the ride. Soundgarden, Alice in Chains, all the other Seattle bands. Pile on, boys. That's Seattle Tsunami. It's Nirvana's Smells Like Teen Spirit with a big rig.

100.1 WKQQ. Remembering the Prince of Darkness. Yesterday marked 1 year since we lost Ozzy. And the articles, 5 or 6 that I wrote, everybody's been getting a kick out of them. It's a lot of the, wow, I didn't know that. Or, wow, that actually really did happen. What? A lot of the good stuff in there. My Big Rig blog when you hit our site.

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Foreigner and Lynyrd Skynyrd together, taking it around, man, between both those bands. 100 years of rock and roll legacy between them both. Pretty damn impressive. It is Jukebox Hero with Big Red.

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1: John Mellencamp and his Dancing Words Tour out on the roads, making people sing and dance all night long and have a hell of a time. Taking it back to where it all started for him in the big hit chart. Anyway, 1982 for Hurts So Good to Metallica on your Thursday.

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1: They will play their first show in quite a while at Eddie Vedder's Ohana Fest coming up in Southern California here right around the corner. 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

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Alice in Chains, Man of the Box, Seattle Sound, Germany Sound here. Scorpions, that's where they're from. Rock You Like a Hurricane.

Lexington's Rock Station 100.1 WKQQ. Don Henley, the Boys of Summer. They're going back to the Sphere in Vegas for a third time, starting in September, going to the end of the year. This is the Foo Fighters. Or you say these are the Foo Fighters. Remember, I'm Guaranteed Human. My hero, I'm Cope.

Lexington's Rock Station 100.1 WKQQ. That's Bon Jovi, You Give Love a Bad Name, here with Cope and the Spin Doctors from 1991. Lead vocalist in this band wears the funny hats.

you put a bunch of rock from the 70s, 80s, and 90s in a blender. Poured into a frosty glass just for you. Lexington's Rock Station, 100.1 WKQQ.

Lexington's Rock Station 100.1 WKQQ. That's Aerosmith, Love in an Elevator. And you're with Mark Coppola. The 2025 World Series champion LA Dodgers are visiting the White House this week. The team will be honored by the president at a ceremony. Dodgers were also at the White House following the 2024 World Series championship. The visit this week will continue a tradition of reigning sports champs being invited to the People's House that dates back to 1869 when the Cincinnati Red Stockings, that was the full name then, met with President Ulysses S. Grant. 100.1 WKQQ, Lexington's Rock Station. Mark Coppola, the Cope with the Joker, the first of four number one hits for the Steve Miller Band.

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Lexington's Rock Station 100.1 WKQQ, Linkin Park, and Numb. And this is You Shook Me All Night Long. AC/DC with Ryan Johnson, his first time out on lead vocals with the band.

Lexington's Rock Station, 100.1 WKQQ. Danzig Mother. And also Fleetwood Mac in there. Go Your Own Way. You're with Mark Coppola. You know, it's Friday. That's right. That's right. We're kicking off a weekend together right now. 100.1 WKQQ, Lexington's Rock Station. Green Day, Boulevard of Broken Dreams. 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

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Hard to Handle from the Black Crowes. Happy Friday, Fri-yay, July 24th. It's Maria Melito, and we have another keyword for you right after this from the Red Hot Chili Peppers, about 3.5 minutes from now, so you could win $1,000, a grand in your hand.

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A grand in your hand. Think about $1,000 and all the things you could do if you win. Well, you got 9 chances today. Here are the Smashing Pumpkins. The world.

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101.1 WKQQ, Lexington's rock station. Next hour will be another keyword, another chance at winning $1,000, a grand in your hand. And, well, maybe you can buy those concert tickets you really want to get. Or maybe you can take that long weekend or, you know, vacation. It'll be on us. Here's Pearl Jam.

wearing the Stevie Nicks, K-N-I-C-K-S, t-shirt at the Knicks playoffs before they became the champs. It's Maria Melito. Another keyword for you, your chance of winning $1,000 is right after this from Bad Company.

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0: Lexington's Rock Station, 100.1 WKQQ. She talks to angels from the Black Crowes. Well, I hope your Friday's going well. Best day of the week, right, when you're working compared to Monday. But anyway, so just so you know, a grand in your hand, well, we got it today until 5 o'clock, and then it'll take a rest this weekend, and then first thing Monday morning at 9, it will return.
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1: I always love when the next generation of musicians perform, you know, sing, play, like Gene Simmons' kid and Paul Stanley's kid, right? I think it's cool. Well, here's Kiss.

Lexington's Rock Station 100.1 WKQQ. Summer of 69 from Brian Adams. I hope you're enjoying the summer of 2026. It's Maria Melito. Here's Come Down from Bush. And you got another keyword right after Bush, so you can win $1,000, a grand in your hand.

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Well, this is a pretty cool stat. On average, how many times a year do you listen? Do you think you listen to your favorite song? It's a really big number. I'll tell you in just about 15 minutes. Here are the Foo Fighters.

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100.1 WKQQ. For those about to rock, we salute you from AC/DC. We, of course, salute you for listening on this Friday. So on average, how often do you think you listen to your favorite song? A year. What do you think? Well, if you said 365 times a year, you're close. We don't listen to our favorite song every day, but we do listen, this is on average, to our favorite songs 343 times a year. And that's why we thank you for listening, because you can hear all your favorites right here.

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Well, I hope you're paying attention. 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

100.1 WKQQ. So if you're like me, when a TV commercial comes on, you pay attention to the music, right? Yeah. And then you forget the product. Well, okay. In this case, listen for this one. John Mellencamp's ROCK in the USA is in a T-Mobile ad. Here's John Mellencamp.

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101.1 WKQQ, Lexington's rock station. So the big news today is LeBron James is going to the 76ers for 2 years and $8 million. That's definitely not a free ride. Here's Edgar Winter.

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Separate Ways, World Apart from Journey. We have another keyword for you. Your chance at winning $1,000, a grand in your hand right after this song from Metallica.

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1: Well, I was very, very excited about this. Willy Wonka and the Chocolate Factory, the original one with Gene Wilder. I just love that one. Whenever it comes on TV, I have to watch it. It's actually, it's amazing, celebrating its 55th anniversary this summer. So we're going to be able to see it on the big screen in theaters on August 2nd and August 5th. Here's Everlast.

0: 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You might think from the cars. 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

100.1 WKQQ. And I hope your Friday's going exactly the way you want it to. Don't forget, we have keywords for you until the 5 o'clock hour. Here's Lithium from Nirvana.

100.1 WKQQ kicking off the afternoon drive, and it is Friday. Let's go. Shannon, the dude, I'm here with you till 7 o'clock. Get your shot to win free money, $1,000 in just a few minutes. We'll do it after the band. Free. That's right. The band that's named after my favorite four-letter F word I can actually say on the radio without getting fired.

Chili Peppers singing a song about fornicating in California. 100.1 WKQQ. It is Shannon the Dude hanging out here with you. And right now, Rolling Stones. It's true. Once you start them up, they're never going to stop. Mick Jagger's already talking about new music from the Stones. What? Let's go.

100.1 WKQQ with Pink Floyd. I was talking about that study earlier this hour that says that people seem to listen to like the same artist. They get in their like artist loop and they listen to the same songs all the time. I'm going to play one that I don't really play very often. So I'm going to try to get you out of your loop a little bit if you're used to hearing the same old songs. Here's Pete Townsend with Let My Love Open the Door. Let's open it up right now. Double Q.

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0: is Danzig. Mother, 100.1 WKQQ. I can't wait to hear those guys play that one live. They're going to be at Louder Than Life Fest that is coming up in September. We're talking about all-around awesomeness. I mean, it really is. Even if you didn't like one single band at Louder Than Life Fest, I'll guarantee you, you could go there and just post up somewhere, just sit there, and be highly entertained just by the people watching. It's the best people watching on the planet, even better than the Kentucky State Fair. And if you want to go check it all out, we're talking about 7 stages, 4 days, nearly 200 bands will be there. Iron Maiden, My Chemical Romance, Limp Bizkit, Tool, those are your headlining bands. 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

100.1 WKQQ coming up next. Here's Nickelback by request. And the band just recently revealed that they have sold their catalog for like $200 million, which is crazy. They sold, well, they said 80% of their catalog. $200 million. For all the people who hate on Nickelback, they sure know how to cash in. Good for them. You can cash in after Nickelback. I don't have $200 million to give you, but I do have a measly $1,000 that could be yours if you're interested coming up next. Never

That's right. They've got their eyes on you. That's the way I feel with these traffic cams and stuff they got now. Everywhere you go, every move you make, they're watching you. 100.1 WKQQ, Guns N' Roses on the way. We'll throw on some Genesis a little bit later on. And right now, we're rolling with Soundgarden. Double Q.

Guns N' Roses singing about something I have very little of, to be quite honest with you. Patience. That's right. I'm a very bad fisherman. We are 100.1 WKQQ. Right now, we're rolling with Heart.

0: Listen, land of confusion. I feel like there's going to be a lot of confused drivers out there once school starts back, because now there are new laws involving when you're supposed to stop for a school bus stop sign. Now, as it was before, if you're on a four-lane highway, the two lanes that are coming opposite of the school bus before didn't have to stop. Well, now you do. So if you're on a four-lane highway, there's two lanes going one way, two going the other, and a school bus stops, puts out the stop sign. That means everybody has to stop in every lane. Now, the exception to that is if there's a barrier in between those four lanes dividing it up. So barrier, you don't have to stop. No barrier, you do. Buckle up, put your phone down, everybody. I feel like a lot of people are going to be getting tickets for this. We're coming right back after the break. Got your 60-minute commercial free ride home driven by Danville's Dealmaker, the Bob Allen Motor Mall. We'll kick that off with Nirvana. And you're shot to win $1,000. Maybe that'll pay off a ticket for you. Better yet, just don't get one.
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That is Nirvana singing about a heart-shaped box, a song that is rumored to be have written about Courtney Love's, well, you know, lady bits. I can't confirm or deny that, though. Let's keep it rolling right now with Seeger and the Silver Bullet Band. It's our 60-minute commercial.

100.1 WKQQ, our 60-minute commercial-free ride home. Driven by Danville Steelmaker, the Bob Allen Motor Mall continues right now with Steve Miller Band. Also got some Bon Jovi later on this hour. We'll do Metallica, Rush, and a whole lot more on the

0: purse, make sure you have a full assortment of lubrication oil, yes, tissue, and a small bottle of
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Metallica and Enter Sandman. They've got their very own beer called Enter Night, I think it is. It's pretty good beer. Not as good as my beer, Shannon the Dude's Brew, which, by the way, it's Friday. You know, if you're heading home, you want to pick up some brewskis for the weekend to party, grab some Shannon the Dude's Brew by Country Boy Brewing at your local Kroger store and at various liquor stores all throughout Kentucky.

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Yeah, Rolling Stones on Double Q. Mick Jagger said recently in an interview that he doesn't want to be imitated. Yeah, it's a little too late for that, Mick. In case you didn't realize, people have been imitating you for the last 60 years. Our 60-minute commercial-free ride home, driven by Dable Steelmaker, the Bob Allen Motor Mall, continues right now with Night Ranger.

0: Def Leppard on Double Q. When we come back after the break, we're going to kick off another block of Double Q Rock with Foreigner. They're going to be on the road, which they actually are on the road, I think, right now, with Lynyrd Skynyrd. But they'll be stopping off in Cincinnati next month at River Bend. 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

100.1 WKQQ, Shannon the Dude, hanging out here with you for one more hour before I officially get to kick off my weekend. Coming up this hour, we'll do some Aerosmith, ZZ Top, Ramones on the way by request, and right now, it's the Chili Peppers.

telling you, every girl's crazy about a sharp-dressed man. 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

I mean, come on, Janie, put that thing away. You'll shoot your eye out. 100.1 WKQQ. We're rolling right now with Pink Floyd. We got the ultimate Pink Floyd tribute band. They are known as Brit Floyd, and they will be at Gatton Park in September. 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

If you ever say music isn't what it used to be, we play what it used to be. The 70s, 80s, and 90s rock here. 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

100.1 WKQQ. That is going to do it for me for today. I am Shannon the Dude. Everybody enjoy your weekend. I'll be out next week. So I'll be back with you, I don't know, in a week or so. That's right. Taking some PTOs and paid time off. Like I always say, smoke them if you got them, and I've got a lot of them to smoke. So I'll be back with you in a week or so. We'll talk then. The Dude Buds.

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1: Gonna head off to see the one, only, Twisted Sister. Not with Dee Schneider, but with Sebastian Bach and Ricky Rocket from Poison. His band is gonna be opening up that night, so I'm very intrigued. That's not gonna happen until December, so we're a minute away from it, but I'll definitely be sharing some great content from there. Hopefully get some interviews as well. Good times a week. Boston here on this Friday night. It's Big Rig.

0: 100.1 WKQQ. Celebrating the birthday of Slash yesterday, and we don't talk age anymore. You stop talking age when you hit 40. Because at that point, you just say, I'm celebrating the, 15th anniversary of my 21st birthday. That just sounds sexier.
1: Yeah.
0: It's GNR. It's Sweet G.

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0: Edmonton's Rock Station, 100.1 WKQQ. Elton John, as he continues to reiterate, I'm not done. I'm just retired from touring full time. That's not to say I may not be out to do a show, a residency, or a charity function. Yeah. Elton's not walking away yet. He still loves this thing.
1: Hey, kids.